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0: vote on would an FCB will be offline for approximately 1.5 hours.
1: Roger, would an FCB just advise when you're back and available?
0: We'll do fire comp.

0: pull-up on you. I'm also like that guy, Trey Higginson, corner of Rush Drive, Nellis Line. Watch it.
1: Roger Newell, Ultralights. We just received further. You should have received a cancel page. You can cancel return, thanks.
0: Yeah, Mike, I'm Newell, Ultralights. I bypassed the incident en route to station and have spoken to police. They requested that Fire Brigade attend to disconnect the battery maybe 3 or 4 minutes ago, just before the cancel page.
1: Roger. New and Ultralight, would you like us to mark you on reason?
0: Yeah, fair for you, please, welcome.
1: Roger, New and Ultralight, and just for your information also, SES were also advised, FSCC had advised that they can deal with the battery if you guys cancel, but I'll mark you on route at this stage.
0: Yeah, Roger. Five. I'll just proceed. I'm about 2 minutes away. As I said, I did a size up on scene. The patient's self-extricated. It's literally just to pop the bonnet and disconnect the battery.
1: Roger, thanks. We'll put it through.

0: And you're on control, Falcon, message.
1: There you go, Falcon.
0: And you're on control, we've just had another job pop through. It appears to be possibly from ambulance to the same one. It's come through with the remark saying patient unable to be removed from the vehicle due to the tree. It's now come through as a trapped response. Is that correct?
1: GM 5-5-1, I was notified when on scene that the patient self-extricated, but give me 30 seconds, I'll just do a quick personal recce and I'll get back to you.
0: Hey, Roger, thank you for that.

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1: And New Control, your transmission just cut off. We need you to repeat the way back, please.
0: Falcon, you're in control. We're back from Firefighter Raven. Rescue under control.
1: Roger, you're in control. Tazos of we're back from Firefighter Raven. Incident under control. And now you're able to confirm if there is anybody trapped and if a full rescue response is required.
0: Negative, nil trapped. SES, rescue not required.
1: Roger, new in control, nobody's trapped, SES rescue not required.

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0: Way back from SOS Soccer, instant stop. Short drive.
1: Roger, Lucas Control, word back, SO Soccer, incident, stop. Yeah, through pump 67B.
2: I've gone pump 67B, is returning.
1: Roger.
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4: Word from Lieutenant Burke of a structure fire under control at Booper 2 Edgecombe Street, Carrington.
1: Roger, Titan Control, word back. Lieutenant Burke, structure fire under control.

0: of them. You're in control seat, right?
1: You're in control seat.
0: You're in control seat, right? Firefighter Avon. Patients being transported to HEMS 5, and they're going to be heading back to Melbourne. VicPol and AV are on scene, just conducting final operations, and we'll be out of here within the next 30 or so minutes.

0: Roger, New on control, Sit Rep Firefighter Avon. Patient has been transported to Hemso 5, heading to Melbourne. We're following AVMT conducting operations, and you'll be out of there with approximately 30 minutes.
1: Firefighter, New on control, way back. Great, thanks, Firefighter.
0: Apologies, New on control, could you repeat last?
1: Yeah, Firefighter was just stating all correct, thanks.
0: Roger, thank you.
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0: Roger, Booper Control, we're back. Lieutenant Burke, structure fire, stop.
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0: 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Falcon, Pumper 70, acknowledge. We'll proceed code 3.
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1: Roger, Pump 68 for yourselves, Pump 67B. Call as a neighbour. Stated there's smoke issuing from the windows and roof. They can also see flames inside. It's a single-storey weatherboard structure. Stated there might be one person inside. There's a female there who lives there usually by herself. Not sure if she's home or not. She's in her 40s or 50s. AV have been advised as a precaution.
0: Roger, Pump 67B. Acknowledge further.
2: Pump 68, acknowledge further.

0: flags on that. I'm to the entry structure 5 coming straight. Oh, it is. Code 1.
1: Roger Miller at Pampa. Caller states, caller's a neighbour, stated smoke issuing from the windows and roof. They can also see flames inside single-storey weatherboard structure. They've stated there might be one person inside. There's a female who lives there, usually by herself. Not sure if she's home or not. She's in her 40s or 50s. AV have been advised as a precaution.
0: Let's say 5, come on.

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1: Roger, Ballard, Captain. Hey there, about to arrive on scene, and police not far behind.

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1: 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We've got the location at 6 Queen Street, South Ballarat East.
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0: Okay, fine. Also, can you please arrange for a council ranger to attend the property for a dog that has been inside the property?
1: Roger, Queen Street Control. Just confirming, arrange for a council ranger to attend for a dog that's inside the property.
0: Affirmative. The dog has now is outside the property, but is now running loose.
1: Roger, Queen Street Control.
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1: Roger, Queen Street Control. 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
0: Roger, I think it's 0419-515368.
1: Roger, Queen Street Control, figure 0419-515368.

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0: 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Commander Clancy out to Structure 5, 6 Queen Street, Ballarat East.
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0: 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Bit rush.
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0: From DGO PEG, structure fire still remains not yet under control. The primary search is now being conducted in the basement of the property, and a secondary search is now being conducted on the main floor.
1: Regular Queen Street Control, Super from DGO PEG. The structure fire is still not yet under control. A primary search has been conducted in the basement, and the secondary search is now being conducted on the main floor.
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0: I'm Queen Street Control. We're back.
1: Queen Street Control, then.
0: We're back, the GeoPeg of a structure fire under control. That's a follow.
1: Roger, Queen Street Control. We're back from DGOPEG. Structure fire under control and send with you, CRAP.
0: Situation report, DGOPEG. The fire extent has now been extinguished to a single room of the property. We crews are conducting a third search of the basement. Searches of the main floor have resulted in no occupants being located. At this stage, we're pretty confident that there is nobody in the property.

0: For the Queen Street Control, a server from DJ Peg, the fire extent has been extinguished to a single room of the property. Crews are conducting a third search of the basement. The search of the main floor has not found the occupant, and you're pretty confident that the occupant is not at the property.
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1: Queen 3, control send.
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1: Going through control set.
0: Viacom, can you please let Sylvia Ballarat Nero know of this incident? Just a notification only. The property is no longer habitable due to the power and gas being disconnected. However, we don't have any occupant details at this stage.
1: All right, Queen's Road Control. Let the Ballarat City Mirror know of this incident notification only. Property is no longer habitable due to no power and gas to the property and no occupant details at this stage. Are you happy for me to pass on the on-scene contact number to the Mirror?
0: Yes,

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1: Queen Street Control, send.
0: Word back, CGO PEG of a structure fire stop. Queen Street, Ballarat East, message to follow.
1: Roger, Queen Street Control. Word back, CGO PEG, structure fire stop, send me the message.
0: Crews have been conducted in extensive search of the property and in the basement. Have not been able to locate the occupant of the property. They still remain accounted for, but we are satisfied there's no one in the property.
1: Roger, Queen Street Control, all noted.

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1: Queen Street Control, send.
0: Viacom, could you please follow up to the ranger in relation to the dog at this property, please?
1: Roger, Queen. Roger, thank you, Queen Street Control.

0: Viacom Commander Clancy, I'm in station, and would you be able to give me a time that I was out to this job, please?
1: Roger, Commander Clancy, just stand by. I'll follow that one up through the chronology.

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1: Quenser Control said.
0: Welcome. Can you please have Commander Clancy contact me on the number previously given?
1: Roger, Clancy, Control. It's you, Commander Clancy.

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1: A Queen Street Control, just for your information, it appears possibly the property or the occupant of the property has called into police stating their house is on fire, states the dog was in the house. 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
0: Roger, back home. The occupant actually just arrived on scene now. I'm going to speak more if you call.
1: Roger, thank you.

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1: Queen Street Control, send.
0: Can you please notify the City of Ballarat Building Surveyor of this incident and immediately determine the structural integrity of the floor where the fire has burnt through?
1: Roger, Queen Street Control.

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0: Qualcomm Pampa 73B to the fire alarm operating at 1044 MacArthur Highway, Jameson.
1: Roger, Pampa 73B. A couple of safety notes. It's a registered and licensed rooming house. There's also a history of fires, and residents may need help with evacuation due to impairment. There's no sign of smoke or fire. Single-story brick house. There are 28 persons inside, and they'll be evacuating to the front of the building. There is a note to notify police, which we will do, and to notify the DDO.

0: Vorgang gerade ins Geld machen.
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1: Roger, Golden Square, Pampa. There are a couple of safety notes. It's a registered and licensed rooming house. Also a history of fires, and residents may need help with evacuation due to impairment. There's no sign of smoke or fire. It's a single-story brick house. There are 28 persons inside who will be evacuating to the front of the building. There's no injuries, and police are notified.
0: Hey, Roger. All copy. Thanks, Fargo.

0: Viacom, Shasta, Tango 1, Delta 3, alarming. Unison 1044, McLeod Highway.
1: Unison 1044, McLeod Highway,
0: Tango 1,
2: Delta 3. Couple of safety notes. It's a registered and licensed rooming house. There's a history of fires there, and residents may need help with evacuation due to impairment. Police have been notified. There's no sign of smoke or fire. It's a single-story brick house. 28 persons inside are evacuating to the front, and no injuries.
0: Thanks, Michael.

0: FICOM Junison Tanker 1 is out to the alignment, Homebush Hall.
1: Roger, Junison Tanker 1, safety notes, it's a registered and licensed rooming house. History of fires and residents may need help with evacuation due to impairment. There's no sign of smoke or fire. Single-storey brick house, 28 persons inside who are evacuating to the front of the building and no injuries.
0: Four, thanks, Michael.
2: Mike, I'm Colac, Lieutenant.
1: Colac, Lieutenant, sends.
2: Please go ahead with the further for the structure fire on 3 Lawrence Court.
1: Roger, Colac, Lieutenant. The caller is a neighbour. It's a single-storey weatherboard building. Unknown if persons are inside the house. Unknown if there's any cars in the driveway. Says that there are flames and smoke visible coming from the back of the house. Could also hear metal popping sounds. Possibly is a shed on fire as well.
2: Roger, received. Thank you. Colac Hunt will be responding shortly.
1: Roger, thanks.
0: FICOM Junison Tanker 1 is on scene, now known as Homebush Control, Fireground Channel 251.
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0: 5, on Pampa 73B, is on 2.
1: Roger, Pampa 73B, fire ground 251. Homebush controls, end.
2: Icon, it's Rob. Investigating zone 2, west wing.
1: Roger, Homebush control. It was a bit broken, but I've got word back from firefighter Straub, investigating zone 2, west wing.

0: 5 on Kalo Pampa, code 1 to Structure Bar on Lawrence Court. Can you please also respond, please, given the area?
1: Roger, Colac, Pampa, did you copy the further from earlier?
0: Yeah, received, thank you. Is there any updates, or is that the same?
1: Negative, just what we've been given, just a single call on it as well.
0: Yeah, received, thank you.
2: 5 round, Shuffle Tay, Tanker 1 on scene.
1: Roger, Shuffle Tay, Tanker 1, 5 round 251.

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0: 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Just from police, they've got a unit en route, approximately 5 kilometres off.
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1: 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I'll cook you this shit in the back here.
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0: 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Lawrence Call, Control, send me the message.
1: The backyard has been man-made using some form of couple sheets of tin from, looks like another structure nearby. Police is still required. We're unable to make contact with anyone in the house, but crews will not be entering until police arrive on scene.
0: Roger, Lawrence Call, Control.
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0: Clark on the Chuka Pumper. I'm seeing Kagami. Chuka now, no, Kagami Control, investigating. 5 grand, will be 339.
1: Roger, Chuka Pumper, Kagami Control, 339.

0: my commentary tank is out to alarm operating. Kagomi Ichigo.
1: Roger, Ichigo. 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
2: Not at this stage, Falcon. We're just investigating. There's no sign at this stage of fire. 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
0: Feedback from Lieutenant Hooper. 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
1: Time, Papa. Updated address number 30 Sturt Street. A call from a neighbour, now unsure what's on fire, says it's large and spreading to a fence and threatening the house.
0: Roger. Fire, Papa. Can you repage client brigade for additional crew and BA operators? Thanks.
1: Time, Papa.
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1: Send.
0: Can't have the original callers run back saying the fire's under control. It's no longer threatening the house. It was possibly timber on fire.

0: Så jeg kom til at tænke hvor. Fire come to the tank of one sitting at Code 1 to Glen Street, unidentified fire.
1: Correction, Tilden Tanker. The update address is number 30 Sturt Street. The call has run back and stated to believe it's timber on fire and the fire is now under control.
2: Tilden Tanker 1, copy all further, receive code 3.

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1: William Tango 1, up at address number 30 Sturt Street. Call is rung back and says the fire is under control. Believes it was timber on 4.
0: Roger, thanks.
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2: Roger, we're back from the Lieutenant Smith of a non-structure fire under control. 30 Sturt Street in Kyneton. What appliances have I got coming as well?
1: Sturt Street Control, we're back with Lieutenant Smith, non-structure fire under control. You've got Tilden Tanker and Wynn Tanker on the way. R3, not yet responded, as has Carlsruhe.
2: Roger, you can cancel Wood End with our thanks, and children can come on code 3 and cancel Malmesbury and Carlsruhe, thanks.
1: Just air straight control. Wood End Tanker.
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3: 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Firecom, Kyneton Tanker has been en route to fire for approximately 1 minute due to radio traffic.
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0: Roger, sit-rep from Lieutenant Smith. We have all four rubbish bins that have caught fire due to some ash being put into one of the bins 24 hours ago.
1: That's right, control, sit-rep for Lieutenant Smith. All four rubbish bins are caught fire due to hot ash disposed of in a bin 24 hours ago.

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0: Falcon, Papa 67B is responding to a smoke from Route 45 Arvale Avenue in Lake Gardens, Code 1.
1: Roger, Papa 67B, stand by for further.
0: Evaluate Papa 68, same call.
1: Roger, Papa 68 for yourself and Papa 67B. It is a single-storey brick residential building. Usually four persons live there, including two kids, but it's unclear if anybody is currently home. There have been no evacuations. There's no flames, just smoke at this at this stage.
0: 67B acknowledged.

0: Santa 67, the Viacom message.
1: Viacom sent.
0: We've had Wendery not yet respond. Would you like them replaced?
1: Affirmative, replace with the next CSA brigade.
0: Okay.

0: Well, I confirm for 67B is on scene, and that is Lake Gardens Control. Fly around will be 296.
1: Roger, Lake Gardens Control.
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0: Fuck, I'm not gotten control message.
1: Light Goddess control, send.
0: Fuck, I'm right on scene. No sign of smoke or fire at any of these addresses. Can we get the caller information, please?
1: Roger, Light Goddess control, you're on scene with no sign of smoke or fire. The caller information is for a Jimmy, and I'll send with figures when you're ready.

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0: Qualcomm Lycon control, way back.
1: Lycon's control, send.
0: We're back from SSO Hodgson of false alarm stop code 711. Apparently this has been happening regularly in this area. There's been a number of false calls.
1: Roger, Lycon's control from SSO Hodgson, false alarm stop code 711. Apparently it's been happening regularly in the area. Number of false calls.
0: 67B is returning to marking station, thanks.
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2: 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Baton Rogue, Kyneton.
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0: couldn't pump a FACO message.
1: Thanks.
0: Apologies for the delay. Just further for the event you're attending, we've had one truck that's driven into the ditch in front of the property page. The driver was still in the vehicle at the time of the call and wasn't seen to be getting out. No signs of fire. Not known if there's any injuries, fuel leaking or chemicals involved, but there's no traffic hazards at this stage. No description of the truck.
1: Fire comm, fine. Pumper received.

0: Fargo, Mumfrey, Captain.
1: Mumfrey, Captain Finn.
0: Fargo, could you check with Kyneton to see if they still need Malmesbury to respond, given that Malmesbury were paged because Kyneton timed out?
1: Roger, Malmesbury, Captain. I'll go out to check with them. We've also just received a message from AV stating that fire can cancel. The truck is bogged out there, but there's been no accident.
0: Thank you. Could you send a stop page to Malmesbury, please?
1: Wilco, out to you. Kyneton Pumper, did you copy over the last?
2: Right, I'm Kyneton Pumper, received. We'll proceed K3, just to confirm.
1: Roger, Kyneton Pumper.

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1: Roger, Langley Ultralight. I'll just advise, we have received a notification from AV that fire is not necessarily required. We've got a truck that's bogged out there. There's been no accident. We do have a have Kyneton proceeding code 3 to investigate.
0: Copy that.
1: Roger, Langley Ultralight. Will you still be turning out or will you be continuing at the same station?
0: No, we'll turn out.
1: Roger, you'd be proceeding code 1 or code 3?
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2: Kyneton Pumper, we've just spoken to AV on their return. 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
0: Qualcomm, can I have the further on the Yando rescue job, please?
1: Roger, we've got limited further information. We've had a 60-year-old male have his cargo into a tree out there. It's a golden Holden Captiva there. Unclear if anybody is trapped, as we don't have any ESOs on scene as of yet. Caller did advise they were on the road between Bort and Duramox, but closer to Duramox.
0: Yeah, Roger, all noted. Firecom, can you add Pyramid Hill to that call, please?
1: Okay.
2: Firecom, this is Yando Tanker responding to the car accident in Yando.
1: Roger, Yando Tanker, did you just copy across that further?
2: Could you repeat that, please?
1: Roger, further to the event you're attending on Bort Pyramid Road, Duramox, it's a gold Holden Captiva wagon that's driven into a tree out there. Driver was a 60-year-old male. They advised that they were on the road between Bort and Duramox, but closer to Duramox. Unclear if there is anyone trapped in that vehicle or not, as there's no ESOs on scene.
2: Yep, affirmative.

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1: Halls Gap Ultralight, send.
0: Yeah, Ultralight out of service for a couple of hours for training.
1: Roger, just let us know when you're back in.

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1: Titan Pumper sends.
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0: Titan Pumper, just administration, take that call.
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1: Roger. Apologies for the delay there. Just further on the event you're attending today, we've had a 60-year-old male drive his car into a tree out there. Unclear if anybody is trapped, as we don't have any ESOs currently on scene. It's a Gold Holden Captiva wagon. The caller did advise they were on the road between Bort and Duramox, but closer to Duramox.
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1: Roger, out to you, Kyneton, send when ready.
2: Kyneton, Pumper, thank you. Our last at Baint Road, is there any appliances still not in station?
1: Negative for CFA. We've got SES en route to that event still. They're still waiting to hear from AV and police, but no CFA appliances.
2: Received, thank you.

0: Viacom, this is Yando Captain.
1: Yando Captain, send.
0: Yando Captain on scene at the car accident on Derrimox Road. Got a single car into a tree. One male passenger who is conscious and breathing and out of the car. No person's trapped. I believe Pyramid and Yando tankers are turning up. We'll need traffic control.
1: Roger, Yando Captain, you're on scene. There's been a single car into a tree there, one male passenger who is conscious and breathing. There's no one trapped, you believe, but Pyramid Hill and Yando Tango will turn up shortly. You'll be needing traffic control. Do you want me to let police know for them? They have already been notified about the event.
0: Viacom police have just turned up on scene.
1: Roger, I'll leave it with them then.
0: Just a word back. Incident under control.
1: Roger, I'll take it from the Yando Captain of an incident under control. Thank you.

0: Yeah, no, Captain, back on message. Yeah, no, Captain, back on message. Yando Captain, nothing heard. That's you, Yando Tanker 1, FICOM message.
1: Yando Tanker, send.
0: Roger, we just had Lodden Brigade not yet respond. They were ahead of our initial response, however, we did end up paging Pyramid Hill Tanker at the request of the commander. Did you want Lodden replaced, or are you happy with the response as is?
1: It sounded like... we won't need anyone else. We're almost on scene. If we need somebody else, we'll let you know.
0: Roger, we'll leave as is and wait for we're back from on scene.
1: Roger.
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0: Lodden Vale Tanker sent.
2: Yeah, Lodden Vale Tanker, just turning out now to, incident on Darramox Port Road.
0: Tanker. So we've had a 60-year-old male collide with a tree out there. No one is trapped. We do currently have the Yendo captain on scene advising of us, advising that incident is under control.
2: Thanks for that. Is that a turn back or still continue?
0: Negative at this stage. We haven't received a stop on the event, so at this stage, still continuing out. We did try to raise the captain previously to see if you were required as you timed out. We weren't able to raise them, though.
2: Yeah. Received all above. I'll continue, code through.
0: Roger.
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1: Yando, Captain, send.
0: Are you trying to contact me?
1: Yando, Captain, affirmative. We've had a lot of tanker turnout. They were just wondering if you would like them to continue. SES would also like to confirm if they're required.
0: Negative to both, with thanks. Patient's okay. Police have just got to organise a tow truck, that's all. Yeah, cancel SES and Loddon Vale, thanks.
1: Alrighty, out to Loddon Vale tanker.
2: Yeah, correspondence received, thank you.

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0: From Yando Captain, could we cancel Pyramid Hill? I believe they're on their way. We've got enough for traffic control on scene. Thanks.
1: 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Out to you, Pyramid Hill tanker.
2: Yeah, Falcon Pyramid Hill tanker actually just arrived on scene.
1: 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I'll mark you on scene.

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1: Roger.

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1: Yando Tanker, send.
0: Leave Tanker at the scene of the Darramox car accident.
1: Roger, Yando Tanker.

0: Yeah, no Captain Viacom message.
1: Yeah, no Captain Finn.
0: Yeah, no Captain, just after a stop, we're back if you're happy to put one in.
1: Yeah, no Captain, incident, car accident, Thermos Truman Road, incident, stop.
0: Thank you, we're back from the end and Captain, incident, stop.

0: Hi, I'm Kai from Pumper. I'm only one up. Am I still required at Greenham's in Tongola?
1: Roger, Kai from Pumper. Yes, you're still required. The alarm has restored to normal. However, we've had no one turn out as of this stage. We've actually just had all of the brigades time out, so we're about to start replacing people. Roger, will we be going code 1 or code 3?
0: Code 3.
1: Roger, and just given that we've got the other two brigades, Page, Stanhope and Tongala, that have not yet responded, did you want them replaced?
0: We've just had another one turn up, so we're right. We'll turn straight out.
1: Roger, let us know if you need any more brigade assistance.

0: Viacom, Cameron Pump Up Mobile to Tongala crew of two.
1: Roger, Kaya from Pumba, and can I just confirm you were proceeding code 3, is that correct?
2: Pumba, Kaya.
1: Tongala Pumba, stand by. Out to you, Kaya from Pumba, do you copy across the last?
0: Yes, we're code 1 till we get out of town.
1: Roger, out to you, Tongala Pumba, send. Roger, Tongala Pumper, just advising, the alarm has actually restored to normal status. Did you want to proceed code 1 or code 3?
2: Code 1.
1: Roger.

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1: Roger, Greenham's Control, are you setting for fire ground?
0: 3-9.
1: Roger, fire ground 339.

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0: Flycom word back from Lieutenant Wickham of a false alarm stop.
1: Roger, Greenham Control. Lieutenant Wickham, false alarm stop. Out to you, Kyabram Pumper 1, do you copy over?
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0: Viacom, Gradient Control, situation report.
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0: Yes, there were workmen on site using equipment with heat, which has actually activated the sprinkler head, causing the alarms to activate. So there's no sign of fire, and they are fixing the sprinkler, and we'll be resetting the system soon.
1: Roger.

0: 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Did you mark as unavailable?
1: Roger, Baker Smash BA support.